Night is setting in. You know, I avidly await the nighttime now. 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

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Good morning, Doba Radio Panic 105.4 is the station at kintoonline.com. And up in so I hear or share the amami seminote na non so edikosi non kro. 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

0: 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miranom memamo good morning
1: good morning
0: epam chom ho ye de
1: by the grace of God we are doing well
0: wonderful we are also doing very very well you are the two panels that I'm hosting today. So if you don't mind, you can combine the microphones so that we may have the volume and the feedback very strongly. You can put two or three microphones together. Yeah. You are a star. I'm taking video, so don't worry. Combine the microphones for me, and then I will come to you shortly.

0: anuma for the mesan at America Radio tu na me ne mpanimfo atwetwe nkomo mesan ma good morning biem me rane me na
1: yo good morning Mugabe
0: ya oho te sen
1: yes Adam
0: yo Mr. Henry
2: yeah
0: bibi agoko de
2: ya me do
0: it's been quite a long time
2: yes
0: studio de nka me ne wa before now there is I since let me say the olden times are coming.
2: Well, you are best to see what we can do.
0: Yeah. Okay, Mr. Moyana, my face, Mike, you know very well, so you bet me at a monk at our bunting. You need time, baby, and to me, more than say, men say, Mumre, Madaroma, and to Yen Shasia, Ghana at 70. So far, Bibi Aboko, dear Mama Cynthia, who you, Mr. Henry?
2: By the grace of God, she is doing well.
0: Yeah, thank God. Yeah. So, we are not going to do the only the vernacular type. We can also go international because we want it wide open for other people also to understand exactly what we are talking about. And community. So, yeah, make

0: community leaders, the cherished listeners from the within the Ghanaian community. Ghana at 70. One may ask, what is Ghana at 70? We all know next year, 6th of March, Ghana will be turning 70 years since we gained our independence. And we, as Ghanaians in the diaspora, especially in Belgium, working under the auspices of Ghana Council, have come together and we are trying to celebrate Ghana at 70. You may ask, why do we want to celebrate Ghana at 70? I mean, we've achieved a lot within the diaspora, and Ghana as a nation has also achieved a lot. So our team is focusing on our heritage, and then also diaspora engagement. And I think if many Ghanaians who know when our President John Dramani Mahama was in the UN, all the public engagement that he had, he talked more about the diaspora coming back home to engage, not only sending money, but to be actively involved within the growth and the economic life of the country. So we in the diaspora, Belgium, maybe across Europe, we also want to take this initiative to celebrate Ghana, to talk about our heritage. Ghana is, I mean, we have rich heritage. When you come to our historical life, our music, our culture, I mean, we have a lot to boast about. And we, within the community in Belgium, we feel this is the time for us to come out and celebrate Ghana. Not only celebrating the Independence Day as a memorial day, but we really want to engage our youth. Some of us have been here for decades, and we've given birth to children. They've grown up, they've gone to school, they have been educated here. What are they doing with all the talents, the skills that they have acquired? This is the time we want to engage the youth, bring them on board, not only the adults, but the youth, our future leaders, our future hope for the country. We want to bring them on board to celebrate, for them to expose them to the cultures and the rich, vibrant history that Ghana has got. And we can only do that through this medium. And we strongly believe, as a planning committee, with Ghana Council, with all the community leaders, we met and we discussed and we said, no, this is the time we need to really go back and engage our youth, our children, and expose them. So Ghana at 70, we are celebrating our culture, our heritage, and also diaspora engagement. We want to really get involved in the economic growth of the country. Like I said, many have gone to school and they've acquired knowledge, talent, and different spheres. And this is the time we believe when we bring them together, they will also contribute to their quota for the growth of the country. Ghana will move forward. And I mean, we can see how people are really enjoying Ghana. I mean, our food. We can talk about our food, our tourism industry. I mean, there is vast areas that our youth can really engage. So during this next year celebration, we have a lot of activities lined up to engage the community, to engage the youth. There will be a youth initiative program. As we go on with the discussion, more details will come out. But on the background, this is what we are trying to do. And Ghana Council is the leader of this. But within the council, we set up several committees that we are working together to make this happen. Myself and Evelyn happen to be part of one or two committees. So we are here today just to inform the public, the community, what we've lined up. And we really want to engage everyone. We want to encourage everyone to come on board. Maybe after this show, you can get in touch with us and then also contribute your quota, your wherever you can help us to make this happen. Thank you.
1: Your introductory. Mama Evelyn, So can you tell us if we are celebrating the Ghana at 70,

0: You said you are the committee assigned to, you know, supersede or supervise what we are going to do, right? So, yes. What are your intentions? What are the things? You will not go the Papa will be the case way, right?
1: Remember? Yo, Mugabe, meda sibibri. First of all, no me pese meda tearful ase. Se omo aje bre ana omenya bre etie ya no pe afenso no me pese meda Ghana Council penifo ase se omanya jidie omemu ene committee ya set se yemra na yembeboa the planning of the Ghana at 70, which is next year. Project me fana se project yesha se right from the 6th of March this year, it was Ghana Embassy during the independence celebration. No? And I'm paying for 82 minimum say, member boy. Now, Miss Mayo Ubia, maybe two member boy. I really give my everything because I am a pay near a dear effect. And when it's about Ghana and Ghanaian community, you know, so, you know, I am very passionate and I always want to support. And, you know, me don't want to be brave and I appreciate it. I don't take it for granted. First of all, no, me pese me ma a bit of highlights on the programs I had eguyenim. Ghana at 70, no, is not a usual celebration. See, share Ghana at 50, how the celebration went. You share Ghana at 60, near share dynamics, and I say, I'm from a Ghanaian community, and Ghanaians in general, Omunya, yeah, Omudi celebrate here. Now, you who say Ghana at 70, no, so no, a bear strong home. Ain't you know, yane, Ghana Embassy, and so, or more reps in ya discussions. To a few my fantasy provisional programs. We are also yet to finalize everything. Hopefully by end of October, you know, you be finalize you be na yenya akwenya ni biuma, you be san bana ya momo all the fixed dates and venues. So far no, we are looking at a lunch. When it comes to big events like this, and you always have to do a lunch and explain the main concept and as the aims and objectives of the event. Into no nyamiye aduma share end of November, beginning of December. So you be lunch officially together with the embassy, Ghana at 70. It's going to be a very big celebration across Europe and even in Ghana. Into no stress will be an fanny home in Shimna Omboa. I think so. No, senior Mr. Obedika Kai, you know, you're planning youth engagement and also investment fair. Your second generation and third generation youth, Nebano. Am I very passionate about everything about Ghana because Ghana is really becoming the hub of tourism and so many investments. As well, into you know, yeah, the program we is was say you bet to answer Afri Ghanaian youth, what Belgium, you know, any other youth within the community, African community. Now, you know, in Kitaundi. After that, and also you bet organize investment fair, you bet to media support to new entrepreneurs. Yes, share, from my fantasy from the 80s right up to now, you won't say, and then when it comes to youth, no, or more, yeah, dear, and I will say you to me, encourage you. Now, yeah, more, said there are always opportunities in Belgium. Your more direction and lead, sir, or me to me, a common. Into no, you be organize this event on a share around February, beginning of February for this youth event. After no, so no, a week before the independence celebration, no, yeah, organize a gospel show. Ah, you bet to answer Afre, Ghanaian churches, Belgium. Na omuni ye medisa, jumedien. In due course, no. Yeah, contact Omunina with the right informations. Then it comes to the SIT match, which is your flagship event. This next year, no, we want to do something different. We want to do something new. You involve the youth. Now, Omutumi, how we can change the dynamics and also the narrative of Ghana Council and also the Belgium Ghanaian Belgium community, Iowa Belgium. Internal is expected between 600 to 800 people, and with such a big event, you know, it involves a lot of things. It's going to be two events on that day. So we have the main event. Now after 11 p.m., we're going to host the Heritage Music Concert. At the moment, you know, you should say you're being an artist be from Ghana, Krombeba. Now, I'm going to be celebrating. And, you know, it's a lot of things coming up. And I can assure members say it's going to be really nice and very beautiful celebration. Then the week after, no, your bear hosts to interdenominational Thanksgiving service. Ghana, we are a very one of the luckiest country when it comes to religion. See, we have the Christian group, we have the Islamic, we also have the traditional, but most of the times, no, we all happy and we live in harmony. And, you know, a week after the 6th March, no, yes, your best in Shia. Na ye de ya denya miase ye de asida stronko amenya me, and then from the month of May to August, no, ye be organize thank you tours, ye be organize barbecues at various communities. Na ya koda Ghana funi na ase. To continue, no, so no, ya form committees. Se ne be ya ibe to me aye ejuma na niema idea. A good one, you to me are executing in perfection. Yeah, take steering committee, omunomo share all the affairs of various committees. I said, your budget, events, you know, because I have various programs, you know, budget, you know, was stroke akra. Your former finance committee, your venue, your share. Say a bay a middle point for all Ghanaians. Initially, nanka yeshe Ghent, Antwerp, and Brussels. But yeah, bumpy say hopefully by end of October, no, you be confirm venue aye bay because ye pe big venue. Really big venue. At the moment, ye nyaba could be very big. But yeah, she say ye be to me a confirm by end of this month, into no. Ye to me confirm BBI, be ma community, no, as what. In terms of funds, yes, seeking for sponsorship as well. Yeah, sponsorship committee, Mr. Obedeka, any Ejuma Pa Mugabe, oh, yeah, oh, can why, yeah, yeah, started throw letters to businesses, both within the Belgium community and also Ghanaian community. Yes, seeking for support. Let me say,
0: yeah, beba fans, you know, eho, yeah, beba bedi eho nkomo.
1: Yeah,
0: and ti mami misa Mr. Henry Asembako. Before me Mr. Henry ebe yi masem na no me wo obi wo telephone no so a me ma no 1 minute na o de asembi atudwa anopai na afi ma ba back to me question no Mr. Henry minu aba akika ensem pa na se from November yi ending of November, December, January, February, March, April, May, all the way to August, you know, Ghana at 70, you know, activities in Kwa Ena, yeah. How big, how well are we to, yeah, yes, and your money, you know, because, yeah, starting from ending of November, and now November, Edia could see next year, August, yeah, that means it's almost 1 year. La ye babe ye sadi we say nyina ya humboa. Are we that strong to host BB sir? Before I obey and Samino, my men call telephone so na minti me mammy be assembled 1 minute. Mamma, mema, good morning.
2: Yeah, I don't open in case ye.
0: Me patcho one gasa obe down huadi. Na waka asema opesa wokanu sima bakumu adaroma.
2: Yeah. Yamisha will be me pamucho out of war. Ghana mama indeed the thickness be a sorry. Pentecost Brazil Central. 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Eyemwa modisia thickness crop yas and to our female UK, the Tinkins, no. Radiadrum at the 14 Yariam Kai and Pai Boom. A year it was so at the former mountain by a bois, a busia, and a ma, a mere pen of crappy. Fin and the free UK, the Tinkins, who have you. Abana Samana at the Fuasia. Now I'm saying, Mutiano pay me by a massimutia. They were the telephone. They were the Nisika, they were the one thing, and they were a year across from Jim, the smack of us from Jim. They are no permican said you be a shrine, I was young, any man who be a radin shan a name. Now, oh man, dear, now come on, so I dear pay, and can come betting kings. And to cause us so for, and you are sorry, money, a sudden penny for a drow, you trebus yamba. 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And pay the air can say, Jovia, see a wintia. 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
0: Amen. 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
0: 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Ya huwe den sa? Are we ready?
3: Yeah, when you look at it, that fiscal, you see maybe it's a lot and it's huge. Yes, it is. But one thing I believe for sure is teamwork.
0: Okay.
3: Two or three of us cannot do everything.
0: Yeah, that's true.
3: That is why we want to engage the community.
0: Okay.
3: So you see that when Sister Evelyn was talking about the activity, she gave timelines.
0: Yeah.
3: Every month or so we'll do an activity. So everything is not going to follow each other back to back. But we're giving timelines and we are going to, we want to engage the community.
0: Okay.
3: Because I believe it's teamwork and it's for Ghana. So we are encouraging all the associations because that is our base where we can get support.
0: That's true.
3: So we want to entreat all the associations to come on board. This can give us representatives to work on the communities so that at least we can plan and then we execute whatever program that we decided to do. If, as we go, this is a proposal. As we go along, we see maybe because of one or two issues,
0: things
3: cannot
0: may happen, change.
3: We can adapt.
0: Yeah.
3: But it will be great for us if we are able to really do
0: accomplish all
3: this. Because it's very important.
0: Yeah.
3: We want to engage the youth, really want to engage the youth. So when you look at the youth engagement and investment fair, we want it to happen. So we'll do all that we can, possibly that we can, to make it happen.
0: Okay.
3: I will encourage all the associations, any non-association members, not only the association, but if you're a Ghanaian and you are living in Belgium and you have any talent, anything that you can offer to make this thing happen, we have our bloggers, our musicians, DJs, event planners. We want everybody on board. And the youth, please. We want you to come and play a key role because at the end of the day, this is your program. And we believe you have all the talent when it comes to technology. You can help us a lot. So we want to engage everyone. So to your question, how can we do it? Is it possible? Yes, it's possible. How? Through teamwork, through public engagement, we can do it. So that will be my answer to your question. Yeah.
0: Obia send me a message to see ya.
3: Okay.
0: Or say men can chill or say brofono dofo. Enti o can kri kakra no akan kan kakra no akan brofono kakra na
3: my tree is not good.
0: And so your guy is good.
3: Okay. 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me since I'm talking about teamwork we need resources and we want to, Ghana Council have decided that we approach all the associations at the Ghana Council so that we all contribute something. I think a minimum of 10 euros. If you can do more than 10, you are welcome. So that is what I want to just chip in now. Yeah. And then we'll talk more about it. Thank you so much.
0: Oh, you are done. I had Mama, I feel young. You were just 8 minutes to be in the studios, and I like the way we see a presentation. You are very emphatic, very much on point. And ube to me, Abu Bono, kama kama me akunti. Papa di afa ankra ni English, you know. Menu miru di afa chi. And say, sikasem. Ena oba so meboa.
1: Sa.
0: Sika sain ena yepe.
1: Yo, Mogabi, at this moment, the budget I have set is 50,000 euros. Now, we can see, 50,000 euros, edoso. Ampa edoso, but it's possible. You bet me raise. You share COVID time. Sika, you raise koboa, you nyan mogana. Ghanaian community, easily, you to me raise around 20,000. The Koboye. How much more? Yeah, your celebration in Belgium. You pesi ya boa ye day Ghana funi na ye bo biano ne ye celebrate. Ubi bebi si asiskano diani ye diye. Ye share venue ibe renti idriane. Ye share activities, drinks. Ye share artist omoba. Nini na isikasem. Ente no sikane di ebi wum, but ye bet me justify. Apart from that, and so no, you should say events no kobasi ben Brussels and Vivod and say Mecklenham. You know, no more Ghent, Antwerp, Liège, Charleroi. You should say you bet me provide at least one bus. I be free on Maba. At the moment, and your forming logistics committee on Bedisa Jumedian. Ente no, ni na iskasem. At the moment, yes, sending letters. A bisa for sponsorship. If we businesses ho aye bompa esinyame ya doma e bitumi enya sika kakra. If we hon so near their support. Enti no so far sika sem ne die no kre ehiska.
0: Ehiska by say I thought say okasa no. Oka Ghana Council in collaboration.
1: Exactly.
0: We are collaborated with Ghana Council, right?
1: Exactly. Ghana Embassy.
0: Ghana Embassy, sorry.
1: Exactly.
0: So far as this particular event in your concern. No?
1: Yes.
0: And Ghana Embassy, so dear, you name say Ghana is Kenyan or Moho Ene wo. And said the annum to Nisa or CBBR and Swara Radia. And say 50,000 there is just transportation expenses for the government officials. So, tell me, almost the same. Ghana Embassy is the same.
1: Yo, Mogabi, ye new made in guitar home. Ah, yeah, share quiet almost home to me. I be support events. And of course, normally, no, uncle, they be I can say, a year or more, I said, but yes, we are community now. Yes, you name saying, ye near our community, mono. Intena ya tu yensa from ya niyo mu ayye baku collaborate intena ushe ye budget na ya ye ene set up a finance committee no ayye na ya share sika ya expecti free embassy uwa ya niyo mbe negotiate ene sika nsua Ghana Council so if you say ya say charity begins at home say Ghana Council ye bibia say at least omonsu tumidi omonsa show omu butum intena niya Ghana Council so debe buwa na face no ya community nso in only projects, you know, they should be part of it. We should all feel part of the event projects, you know. Now that should be no. But me so do unsa esu bose Ghana at 70. Me so me contribution a woman. Yesha ya lunch in Tuma anniversary in Tuma. Ah, ye debe di Jumano. On the 6th of March. Jumedi and senior makana strong kum. It's an anniversary cloth. Aye try aye di bidi. Ntumano and yet just for Belgium, but it's actually for the whole of Europe.
0: Okay. Okay. Odo Miss Rob one tumano soon 10 10 10 10 10 10 10 10 for me. Me pacho. Me you're very sorry.
1: No problem.
0: And tumano ni ni mana ye be pamno.
1: Matter.
0: But mam in 10 10 10 10 10 10.
1: Yo. Intino you try ntuma, which is for the whole of Europe. Ah, yedibedi jum jumedi no. Sa anso na yewo polos ene jerseys ninyi na eba into the systems. Ye best stress different associations, you know, omo secretaries and also omo treasure into minje omo orders. Because pre-order is open. Na omo ma yensa kan orders na. Na ye hun number of pieces I be distributed among. Currently no ye best send the prizes ama various associations no. Na se omu feedbacks and as a comments, any suggestions be omu one, we are open to hear out and find the best possible way. Ye ye na no, ye be find solutions. Yeah.
0: Prices, you know, a range from saying.
1: Yo, Mugabe. Currently, no, Yantumano is 50 euros. Basically, because ye Yantumano from GTP, Ghana, and to my papa GTP, Ghana, 50 euros. Yeah, jazz, you know, is 20 euros. And yeah, polo, no, so 25. I think so, no, check cap, 15 euros. Intino. Oh yeah, association now will be a. You be pursue associations. So no be any political parties. So no, or many ni njina ba no mo order. Now if individuals and so no be to me, I contact any of the organizing members.
0: Okay. Individuals no be to me, I contact organizing members. Who are the organizing members?
1: Yo, Mugabe, I'm say your flyer is already on social media. Share your flyer. No, so I get it on to manage the agenda. Me was so Mr. Bedeka Mugabe. I was so intense. I'm say at the moment, there mu had the nipa me and say, yeah, nya ba ayele na ayele. So was so intense. We here be a and I, yeah, nya ba
0: better
1: our Brussels. So was so.
0: Tino, okay, so better is contact. There unim better I'll be to me at 12 free in the hall over to me at 12 free na ayele eho na ayele is
1: mommy crying
0: neba as the Genevieve. Thank you over to me at Genevieve eho I feel over to me at sister Evelyn over to me at Mr. Henry and so and no mom do na mo meto me ho. So what I said, Nancy? Mumra, meho. Me mama discount. Okay. And I am say Obi who say ye be ye program we ene. As someone ni pano catcher men say ye ntumano 50 euros ne boete. Me try say me convince na chile ni mozi ye debi ne boete. Can we ye bet me I be a fan with the entire ne boete?
1: Yo, Mugabe, me da se. Me say, no krasem, bim so akan atreye. Ena ye shenye, yibiti mi aye afahon. So far, no, some of the association members, no, and individuals cry, no, nipa mi ensan, etu mi to full piece. 100 euros, no match him, yes, no many 4 years, 4 years, because yeah. It's going to be a historic
0: Attack.
1: Attack.
0: Yeah.
1: and at least no onye bi to na da kemu a efe and da achi bi ne man so beti aka si Ghana 70 na me ma me wo into no I the argument I always try to give to people say it's not just about the cloth but it's also a piece of history.
0: Yeah.
1: Ah,
0: that's true.
1: Uh-huh. So it's thank not just so about cloth, it's a piece of history.
0: Thank you are so buying. Much.
1: Yeah,
0: may you very sorry. You could see, sir, me kasen yina no, or mu babi yime no waha already. And ka sometimes, you know, muti mi delay kakira nama take advantage. But ene, omu ni jini jina huinti. It's like they are trying to see, sir, ye best free studio, no ma occupy. 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And ti t-shirt, you know, Aye, Jesse, no.
1: Aye,
0: 20 euros.
1: 20 euros.
0: Polo, no. Aye, 25 euros.
1: Sir.
0: And a face so, and tomato cloth, no. Aye, 50 euros.
1: Sir.
0: And the last one, no. Aye,
1: a channel.
0: Aye, 15 euros.
1: Sir.
0: Genevieve, Beta, Evelyn, Mugabe, Mr. Henry Obedeka, Yenina, ya Ibetumia Miki. Ama wonsa akane kama. Yes, right, association sinu se obia, ewo se obia tobi, enti ewo se obia eye nedie ready. Brun champion for, mon prepare yourself, na ye die bibia mubunu for ye ye the number one, na ye ntumi any kind. Enya sa, ga nyame akwe for, omube biti ye. The way I'm so bad, the guys are wild, you know.
1: I'm so cool for the drone. I am wild, pal.
0: And yeah, let me call you by your first.
1: Competition,
0: I am very strong. And I had a did you my dear Nina? I see you. I am very sorry. So, what is a new dragon one to make car? And then, my name is Mr. Henry Obedeka, Sister Evelyn, and the Kasai. Papa, can last word? You know,
3: I
0: uncle.
3: No, I just want to thank the community for their engagement and listening to us. And we will have a nice show. Please come on board.
0: Thank you so much. Yeah, best. I am a studio view na yasi ababidi ho enko ba ene de ahai ena brema mekwan e ma metumi di medjuma de ni nyina si ye yanka ise nyame bo amemne da Alex Krapa ne birthday no ye ye no kama afei 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

Padakata, chelegram, mam, tukalabada, ningeto, bala, ingripsuri, winegre, contagnida, pa.

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0: don't take the stranger as a kind of standpoint, but rather he's a kind of thought experiment in which many of the features of human nature are brought into focus.
1: I told you when I came I was a stranger. I told you when I came I was a stranger.
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3: Media, it's 2:00 in the afternoon, so this is... When I come to think of it now, one reason for reading the entry on air was hearing a remark made by Richard Thomas, a musician in the notorious performance group Chocolate Sandwich. Richard wondered to me aloud why it was that political activists often seem to like incredibly commodified and conformist music, even though it should actually symbolise everything they're against politically. His words stirred the old aesthetics versus politics debate in my back brain and helped me think again about the topic of...

My homunculus was a failure. It emerged frail, with a sickly, desiccated body, wheezing and sputtering out its cries. It lacked the human togue, no, its tongue lolled about ridiculously in its misshapen head as it stared with the bulbous eyes of an old man. It was loosely matted with hair and could only crawl. My girlfriend said it looked small. As I sobered up over the coming days, my creation filled me with further dread. This was the being to succeed me, to prize apart nature and bring joy to the world? This was the product of my mastery? The world seemed gray, and things lost their vital significance. The sky was only sky, the clouds were only clouds. I secluded myself with my creation, and cared for it, out of pity. I swaddled it in cloth and fed it cat's milk. I hoped against hope that it could still become what I wanted, but I was embarrassed and defeated. The homunculus is created from my soul. No wonder then that, imperfect, it drained the life from me and left me with only one act, an alchemical act sanctioned by Saturn, and by God himself, I would eat my own homunculus. I bit down on its pointless bones, splitting its skin with the lightest cut of my teeth. I slurped up the gore within, which tasted of sperm mixed with uncooked chicken breast. I squeezed it from the middle like a tube of toothpaste and drank up the liquid brain gore ejected from within its pliable skull. I spat out the tiny toe and fingernails, the creature did not yet have teeth. I ate every other section of it, choking down the terrible taste of pleasure mixed with shame. All that was left was the loose splatter of my own blood on the floor, and the creature's swaddling cloth. This was the catalogue of my 27th attempt to create a homunculus. As I now begin my 28th attempt, I pray to God that I will be more successful.

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It calls me. 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Yes. Let me be finished. I've done as you asked. Again and again. But no. Never enough. 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Bury her island. It lies. Always more. It knows. Prisoner. 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More. Yes, more. The seasoned air laments. Cycles. Moons. Find them. Warn them. No. Dig. Warn. No. Dig. Bury her. Bare naked. Innocence. Purity. Screams muffled by opaque seafoam. Good. More. Yes, more. Find them. Where? Find them. They come in droves. Bloodstained thoughts clog the sink. Biting. I must. For me. Yes, for me.

0: Bird Twitter from Forkleaf Branches. From Forkleaf Branches, Hooper brothers speak about their smothering mothers. From their perch fly at their three sisters, wearing hooded capes, black, blue. On the wings fly out their fathers with all uncles, already drunk and filled with cackles, their aunts squawking, while the neighbors pound the green lattice wall to keep it down. Bird Twitter from Forkleaf Branches, from Forkleaf Branches, I spy all this from my screen porch window. Pale sunlight on a dewy grass blade. Somewhere, a robin pecks for worms. Its flame orange beak speaks in sonic waves. The sky drips blue, a hue stuck beneath my shoe, and follows me everywhere I go. From the market to the baker to the barber and back home.
1: Noises rumble as sounds tumble out of driveways from car engines started. A front porch door creaks open. Birds twittering from the top boughs of a tree with golden leaves soon to be brown and fall into the ground.
2: Everything is shaken. Everything is stirred. In here, out there. The corners folded in, crumpled up, and torn, then tossed to the floor. Meanwhile, a young bird's throat explodes and rents the air. A March snow has sprung to frost the buds that never opened. Birds don't sing, and then all rest has flown indoors.
3: Snow stacks up in inches. The white disordered with the plangent of sleigh bell snowflakes, and the crumbling sky, a wide open expanse. Two chestnut robins fly blue jays in the wind. Keep pulling the thread of a jacket's most loose button, hole jammed through, grow stiff or icicle.
1: Crow, crow, how do you know where the worms live in the grass that grows? It goes to show, I suppose, feathers black as night, teeth white as rice. Against the blue-black drop, covered in gray, for another day.

What looks as if it had to exist is part of the language. Ludwig Wittgenstein, Philosophical Investigations, Section 501. David Chalmers's Is the Jacobian Space a Global Workspace? Starts with a question about consciousness but arrives at a more general problem about objects. If the Jacobian space identified by Gurney et al. Does not correspond to a component of a language model's cognitive architecture, what exactly has been found? Chalmers considers two possibilities. J space may constitute a minimal rather than a substantial workspace, with membership determined by a disposition to broadcast rather than by occupancy of a particular locus, or it may be principally an interpretability construct, a useful way of organizing activation vectors that picks out no privileged causal mechanism in the model. A third remains, J space may be operationally real without being a component at all. Many of the structures that make complex systems intelligible are not objects in the componential sense. A sequence need not be a component of the system whose operations it orders. A protocol governs without becoming a point through which all subject to it must pass. A boundary can constrain without existing as an object alongside what it separates. An interface can be consequential without possessing everything or anything that crosses it. In each case, the reality of the structure consists in relations among operations rather than in the possession of those operations by a common bearer. J-space offers a clear example because its apparent substantialization takes place in plain view. Gurney et al.'s Jacobian lens associates activation vectors at intermediate layers with the output tokens they are especially disposed to influence. It improves on the familiar Loget lens by using a Jacobian, average across contexts, to account for transformations between intermediate and final layers. From the resulting token-associated J-lens vectors and their sparse combinations, they construct J-space. An arbitrary activation vector can then be decomposed into a component within J-space and a residual outside it.

Jayaprakash Satyamurthy. Floats. Not bodied, floats, dotes on the sights, the city lights. The witless pity and enamored gust of everything, just. Trust in numbers, one will suffice, ice in the breeze. Freeze you, fire in the air ease you through memories. Of becoming ashes, the mood crashes but is lifted. Memories are sifted, some glad, some sad, some thrifted. From TV or a benchmate's chatter, chitter-chatter in the class. Waiting for ma'am to arrive, pick up her chalk, talk. You through Keats or the Chola Empire, inspire you on the way. To the scooter in the compound, sound of the neighborhood. As it drifts, lifts now on a breeze, eyes of the sky. Or some innocent errant, bent on wasting the hasting day. Dead, all dead. Said their peace and came to cease. Not bodied, skinned out of the game, doting all the same. On the lights, the traffic fights, the old and new frights. The overdue, the undertone, the telephone poles. The ghoul movers, the wasted wealth of jamming trees. Staining pavements purple, while you ebb and flow. A memory that won't stop remembering any of this.

Due Date with Nate Lippens, where we ask our favorite writers to fill in a library card with the books they have on loan, reserved, lost and found and on their top shelf. On loan, what are you currently reading? Mechanical Fantasy Box by Patrick Cowley. I'm working on a novel structured as a sex diary or Ars Bloetica, so I've been revisiting old favorites. I just reread Patrick Cowley's Mechanical Fantasy Box, as one online WAG reviews it, best described as a quick read and best read it alone. The electronic dance music pioneer's journal spans 1974 to 1980, ending on his 30th birthday. It's in the realm of Renaud Camus' Tricks, John Ritchie's Numbers, and the London Cathedral passages of Joe Orton's Diaries, but without any literary pretense. A cruiser's receipt that tallies his sexcapades in blunt, unadorned language. Less florid, more lurid, less spank bank, more spank credit union. I mean, sex as member-owned sociability. Cowley cuts to the chase,

The high road to thinking no longer passes through a deepening of human cognition, but rather through a becoming inhuman of cognition. It's late autumn in 2085, and you're walking along the Bund from Yan'an Road to Waibeidu Bridge in Shanghai. As you go, you keep a silent tally, the number of people you see around you that look under 30. A gray-haired couple wearing windbreakers, walking hand in hand along the promenade. 70s. A tiny, grizzled old man slowly doing Tai Chi in his shirt and little else, somehow immune to the damp cold wicking away his body heat. 80s. You count 35 people before you see someone your own age. China's demographic collapse hit before the US's did. Their population is older, able-bodied adults rarer. And rich old Lao Tuheo will pay more for an exotic Westerner, or, perhaps, you're more exotic because of your age. As an expensive anachronistic commodity, you're a xenocineticist, one of the last educated jobs humanoid robots and artificial general intelligence can't do, a glorified nursemaid to a sclerotic humanity. You're not a caretaker, robots can do that. Your job is to make elderly rich feel less abandoned to caretaking machines by the children they chose not to have. You work beside their machines as a liaison, tweaking them, explaining them, making the old feel doted on. A perfect fit for the end of history, so you moved there, from the slow economic decay of your US home city to the future, a world already at the terminal endpoint, willing to pay just to see someone from the past.

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She looked up at him as she sucked on the end to go in. What? Be fully as one.

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0: All the time. Record with others

2. It takes Tara to believe that wind contains a different kind of math and that its riders, from weightlessness and wind, are prophets. Real dumb Tara. Tara makes a mouthpiece out of men. Tara keeps the birdwatcher stiff and riveted to the sky. And who's talking? Who will send the messages? No one knows, they're too scared to care. Meanwhile, the birds are oblivious to the idiots beneath them. They just push and sail to make and turn the gyres of fate as bathing children do, their hands pudgy with innocence, outstretched in wonder, flailing and curious and grasping at the light. And somehow from these cowlick flight paths, from these babies learning how to fly, all the squinting men can see are itineraries of greed and loss and imagination. Ha, they say, looks like war. They cock their guns.

I propose. A sigil is a configuration whose specific arrangement becomes consequential through selective addressability. Selective addressability is the capacity of a receiving architecture, through its own organization, to differentiate among alternative configurations so that its response depends on which configuration arrives. Differentiation here does not imply classification. A receiving architecture need only respond differently to alternative configurations, it need not recognize or categorize them. Addressability asks whether a receiver can be affected at all. Selective addressability asks whether its response depends on which configuration arrives. The definition contains a simple counterfactual test. Hold the relevant constituents and gross causal variables constant, and change their arrangement. If the receiver's own architecture makes that rearrangement consequential, the configuration is being selectively addressed. In receptor binding, molecular geometry matters to the interaction, sufficiently changing that geometry can weaken or prevent binding. A promoter sequence depends upon a cellular architecture capable of recognizing its organization. A cryptographic key depends upon a technical system capable of discriminating one exact configuration from another. Symbolic forms can acquire comparable specificity through language, ritual, memory, or perceptual training. Two stereoisomers may contain the same constituent atoms yet interact differently with a receptor because their spatial arrangements differ. Here, the receiving architecture is sensitive to configuration itself.

Tax. Schedule. Anomaly of the elected. Section 00, Green Fluorescent Annotation Circle 6 Zones. He had visualized them on the ground, so that he could time his steps through eternity. Each zone was allotted 4 hours every day. The 5 instances of the 17th sequence following the week, the only instance of the 29th sequence and 5th instance of the 3rd sequence were of the weekend. The path of each day was guided through the operations, syzygy, current, and gate. All this was revealed to him through an eternal book of paths, and he prayed. What lies hidden from me in the world, that might be revealed through utter light? The light of the world spoke to him, and said, Nothing, nothing is hidden from you. Where are we? He asked the light. It answered, Old night, coinciding without interference along the beginning. The 5 null pitches. Isolating these greater traces, the next level would be the first zone 1 and zone 8, the levels after that zone 2 and zone 7, then the combination of the previous 2, then zone 4 and zone 5, then the first and the fourth, then the second and the fourth, and at last all in the 7th, alongside here with the 0th. And they express every pitch of pandemonium.

don't take the stranger as a kind of standpoint, but rather he's a kind of thought experiment in which many of the features of human nature are brought into focus.

0: Good evening. This is Radio Panic, Historias Minimas. And we're very pleased to be back in the studio. I'm with my friend, my dear friend, Lovell, who was here also in July, so he has a particular liking to walking up 99 steps at in San Jose regularly. We, in July, the two of us presented a contemporary music from Croatia. Well, rather he did, and I listened. And there was so much that was had to be said then that we decided to carry on in the same vein now. So I'll hand over to Lovell, and he can just explain what he has in mind for our listeners tonight.
1: Well, thank you, John. It's good to be back to Radio Panic, to Historias Minimas. And back in July, we started with a broad presentation of Croatian music scene. And now we are going to focus ourselves to three different bands that were that will feature tonight. These bands are from different times, different eras. But they show somehow continuity of Croatian artistic rock. So we will feature Haustor, a band from the 80s. We will also feature Let 3, a band from the 90s, and finally we will feature a very new, very young Croatian band called Idem, which actually presented their first album in 2022, if I'm not mistaken. But to start off, we have to start with a very sad occasion, with a tribute to a great Croatian musician called Goran Bare, leader of the legendary band Majke, who died on Friday at the age of 62. So basically, Goran Bare was present on the scene since early 90s. He joined up in this era of music that stems from the region of Slavonia in the east of Croatia, and he also was featured first in this compilation called Bombardiranje New Yorka back in 1989, I think, which was issued on the label Sluša najglasnije. And finally, Majke went to a great, great artistic time in the 90s, and also his solo career was exquisite, but unfortunately ended on Friday at the age of 62. Everybody knows he was quite a troubled character. He fought substance abuse and alcohol, but nevertheless the legacy that he left is great. So we will hear in a couple of minutes the song Budi ponosan, Be Proud, which was issued in one of their first records in the early 90s. It featured the region of Slavonia during the war. So it also has very important historic and cultural meaning.
0: Indeed, a lot of artists, regrettably, as we know, succumb to substance abuse. Some artists, of course, manage to keep going longer, and we know they learn, like Paul McCartney, he picked up that you have to reduce substance abuse and smoking and so on. But it's a technique, of course. You have to know when to stop, and this is the reality. But, of course, Yugoslavia at this time, I mean, I don't remember it that well, because I only went, of course, to the countries that became free, Croatia and Slovenia later on. But it must have been a very peculiar place, I would imagine, in particular because It wasn't ever as controlled as other countries that were in the communist bloc. So anyway, now we're going to hear this song by, I think it's from 2015, if I'm not mistaken.
1: No, it's a song from 1991 and from the war times. It's called Bodiponosan by Maike.

0: Well, as a fan of hard rock, I really like that, I have to say. Rest in Peace. It's a terrible thing, yeah, for Goran, but I mean, that's really good. And you've seen him in concert, as I understand, more than once.
1: Yes, John, I've seen him many times, actually. I don't remember how many. I remember the first time I saw him, 1992, on the terrace of a popular club called Jabuka in Zagreb, which means apple. And I know that we were really doing a very hard pogo, and a friend of mine broke my nose. But I've seen him in his also later phases with his band Bare and Plačenici, and an impressive artist, and he will be really sadly missed on Croatian scene. Now we're going to present somebody who precedes Mike Via Temporis. Well, Hauster is a band from the 80s. It's one of the seminal bands of Croatian new wave scene, together with Azra, Film, Prljavo Kazalište, and others. In my opinion, this was probably the best band of that time, artistically most complete. It worked between interaction of two main authors, Darko Rundek and Srđan Saher, where they met as young people and students back in late 70s and started the band. Hauster in Zagreb slangs means basically a doorway, entry to a building. And their music in general was considered imaginations of young kids playing outside in the doorways of the buildings in their neighborhoods. And that's why you will hear here many different influences from many different parts of the world. Let's play their first song from their first album called Radio.

0: it's a real mixture of different styles, Lovell. You know, it's not just it's a bit of reggae, it's a bit of Caribbean, it's a bit of Latin America, and a bit Yugoslavia, because here we're in 1982-83 in Yugoslavia, so it's still those times as well, and obviously the Western influences. So how does this mixture sort of come around?
1: Well, as we talked in our previous shows, there was a huge explosion of music scene called New Wave in the late 70s, and it featured really different bands. So, but Hauster was a bit specific because they ventured into quite different styles, including ska, calypso, dub, brass, non-rock influences, and this, I would say, this is maybe their most conservative album, the first one, and they're more like a conventional rock band. When they venture into other albums, it will be quite different. We heard two songs, Radio and Moja Prva Ljubav. Moja Prva Ljubav is really a classic that was played actually many. It's usually their final song in concerts, but and probably one of the two most played radio standards. It has this specific reggae slow side. I can say the anecdote. The Sergeant Sacher wrote this song. Apparently, it was a sunny afternoon, and he had a bit of a couple of smokes, yeah. And he was sitting in front of the Zagreb Cathedral it's a monument to Virgin Mary. And he was sitting there. He had a couple of smokes. It was hot. And then he imagined this song. He imagined that his town, which is like at least 250 kilometers away from the sea, had a harbor. So different influences and very strong creative partnership between Darko Rundek and Sergeant Sacher. And I have to say, Darko Rundek is by profession He is a theater director and theater and radio director, where Sacher was a student of archaeology and ethnology. So probably their background influenced strongly their music. And slowly they traveled to different places, artistically, not physically. I don't think that those times they left Yugoslavia. I'm not sure. And now we will hear some songs from their second record Treći svijet. So this is the third world, Treći svijet.

0: Well, some ending. Well, this song reminds of winters back home in Zagreb, as the text goes. There is no way towards me. Look at around. It is everything is white. It's winter. So. Yeah, it's like walking from a bar or a club in a on a very cold winter night.
1: Very different weather from Brussels, then.
0: No, literally, not much different. Well, now we heard how the band changed over the years, and in the next songs we are going to hear, you'll see how their sound became very, very complicated, very sophisticated, very much unique to even to very developed scene as the new wave in former Yugoslavia. So we will hear now three songs more. Seymeni are Turkish police officers in the Ottoman Empire, just to add as a useful, probably many Croatian listeners also don't know that. Charlottesville, silk scarf, and Uzalut Pitaš, You Ask in Vain. And we go towards the final album of Haustar Tajni Grad, which means Secret City. It was published in 1988. And I particularly love the song Uzalut Pitaš because it has a wonderful ending. I feel that they should have ended their concerts with that song. They ended with Moja Prva Ljubav, which is also a good one. But I find that this was a song perfect to end the concerts. And, well, the band disbanded after that. They came back a couple of times in mid-90s. I remember only two concerts they had in 1996. One was in a festival with other bands from Zagreb on the Šalata stage, an open air. And the other one was in House of Sports, in Dom Sportova. I couldn't get tickets for the other one. It was so sought after. So when we will now do a switch. I mean, after these three songs, we go to late 3, we go to the other decade, to the 90s, and something you could feel, you will feel the change. I would say there was a mental change. The romantic 80s by Haustar were replaced by the very shocking, difficult, and in-your-head 90s with late 3. But now let's enjoy these three next songs.

0: Well, that was some ending. Ljubav je za nas tek počela. Nismo mogli zamisliti bolji kraj pjesme od toga. Eto, mi smo Radio Panik na 105.4 FM ovdje u briselskom eteru za sve nas koje nas slušate. And now back to John.
1: Yes, well, I mean, it's we're halfway through our show and we're going to move now from the 1980s to the 1990s. And we know, of course, what happened in Yugoslavia. And we've had a special, obviously, today, because last Friday we lost our dear Govan Bar, and we had to also pray honor to him. So today is an important day, and I can see that for Lovell, this is a great opportunity because we've done it twice in a row. But anyway, back to the 90s. We just did back to the 80s, but now it's back to the 90s.
0: So now we're going to feature a legendary band from Rijeka, Led 3. And as you know, they are by age almost contemporaries of the new wave people, a little bit younger. Their leaders, Mrle and Prlja, were born summer 1961, 1963. And their band was formed in 1987, so basically they missed the new wave times, but they were just in line with a huge musical wave that has swept the Kvarner region together with other bands like Grč, Fit, Termiti, and I don't know what their names were. So let's focus on Led 3. They were, well, I've been listening to them since my high school, and I went to many of their concerts, and some people could say that they're a bit shocking. And I mean, Jonathan here has seen their cover of the album Jedina, from which we will hear two songs now in the beginning. And let him comment himself.
1: Well, I mean, the cover I've seen is two guys, more or less without clothes on, one with a lamb on his shoulders. Provocative, and so one wonders whether this is sort of Moulin Rouge in Zagreb, not even that.
2: In Rijeka.
1: In Rijeka, yes, in Rijeka. Of course, Rijeka is a coastal town, and it's always been known since Denuncio's time, and even before probably, for a bit bohemian lifestyle. But still, so I was a bit surprised. And there's, in fact, it's in a book of album covers and songs that Lovell has brought in, a big heavy tome. And in fact, he's acknowledged in it because he contributed to the book supporting it when it was published. So, Lovell, what about this book you've brought in the studio?
0: Well, this is the book called 365 Albums, An Album a Day. You can play every day one album from the former Yugoslav scene, featuring from the 60s all the way to 2024, I think, when the final editing was done. And the editor was Ivan Paljan, but many of my good friends like Marko Smiljić, Dino Milić Jakovlić, Andrija Škare were among the authors. And I found it fascinating. It's like a real small encyclopedia of music from former Yugoslavia. You could really find a lot of good information there. So to any of you who understands our language, it's something worth having at home. Well, now we're going to hear some songs from Led 3. We're not going to do it linearly, by their oldest to their newest album, but we will, let's say, explore through their styles. So the first song is called Drama from the album Jedina.

Okay, now we heard drama. Well, it was. We learn now that penguins are eating humans in the south, and in the west humans are eating humans, and whatever this song says. Yeah, well, it's quite dramatic, controversial, a bit noisy, fun, I would say. And unfortunately, we are a radio station, so we can't show you the visuals that Led 3 usually produced. But I've seen many of their performances, and they were always very effective, funny, theatrical, involved very many stage devices like artificial penises and stuff like that. Well, their visual presentation was the part of music, but it's not shock rock like we know from rock history. They want to challenge your mind, to trick you a little bit, to make you think. So actually, I have to say I changed a little bit the playlist. So there was another song that I wanted to play, but it had a bit of obscene title, and we don't like obscenities too much here. So we play a joyful, dancey song, Tazi Tazi, also from their album Jedina.

0: oggi da osteremo.
1: Well, I mean, I recognized the beginning of Child in Time by Deep Purple. It's 1970 there. Ballad about a nuclear disaster. And also there was a little bit of Shine On You Crazy Diamond there from Pink Floyd. So obviously, I hope they acknowledge these sources on the in the album notes, otherwise they get into trouble. But it's like an eclectic song there, and probably shows that the songs that had influenced them when they were, I'm sure, growing up and in the 70s, because they are born in the mid 60s, these guys. And this song, this album is from around 2002-03, so you can see the 30 years there. Anyway, we will carry on with Let Three. It's Let Three, but the next their first album has the title Two Dogs Having Fun. We don't say exactly what the third word was. That's why I said two rather than three. So we won't use that word. But they were very explicit, I think, in their lyrics and album covers, though.
2: Yeah, well, quite explicit and quite shocking. But as you could see from these previous songs, that actually there were different approaches, different styles, and different artistic. Let's say expressions. So one is more like Tazi Tazi was more like a fun one, while Dieto Vremen, which is a literal translation of Child in Time, it's a literal cover. It's more art. Now we're gonna play a song from their first album, which was quite difficult because this one was out in transition time. It's called Izgubljeni, the Lost, and it's pure punk rock, I would say.

We played this song a lot in high school, I have to say. And now the next one is a radio classic, Professor Yakov. And since my son is called Michael Yakov, maybe once he'll be a professor, you never know. I use this opportunity to say hello to my family, to my wife Brenda, to my son Michael Yakov and daughter Tugi. Hello everyone, Tata loves you a lot. And now let's hear Professor Yakov.

0: over prefer.
1: Well, we're carrying on with Let 3, and the next song, in fact, is a sort of a special moment in the show because Let 3 were the candidates in 2023 in Eurovision Song Contest. And we know, whatever you think about it, it's become very political recently, of course, with who goes in and who doesn't, who decides to boycott it. But it's quite uncommon for a group like Let 3, which is a sort of an underground alternative act, to enter into this sort of European cultural phenomena. And, you know, the question isn't really, was it controversial that they entered, but what happens when an underground aesthetic group like Let 3 enters Europe's biggest television spectacle? And I think this is the question, which, of course, I will pass the floor to my friend Lovell, who is obviously an expert because he's even accredited in the Sergeant Pepper book here that he brought in.
2: Okay, thanks, John. I was just created a supporter of the book. But okay, when we speak about Let 3's stint at Eurovision, well, the result was 13th place altogether. They got only 123 points. Out of them, from the juries of the Eurovision expert voters, they got only 11 points. Everything else was given by the audience, and I think audience should be the merit of their success. I think they were like sixth best by audience vote altogether. Well, in my opinion, I don't know much about Eurovision. I actually never followed that contest. I followed that time because I knew that Let 3 was there, and I wondered how will their provocative approach, which is not fake. They are not some bearded ladies, some Finnish bands with that wear masks. They are. This is really their artistic approach throughout their career, and I wondered how this would relate to the audience. It didn't work, basically, since their success was just mediocre. But okay, they played in the finals, which is already something, and I was hoping for them that they would make a larger breakthrough on the European scene and make a lot of money, but I don't see that happened after that. Probably it was not so important for them because they already have a very, very established career. So now we're going to hear Mama Šče, which is a very political song. It actually sings about a certain politician, which is currently and almost forever president of Russia. And after that, we'll finish our Let 3 part with a more romantic song, Samo Vodi, which they feature with the legendary Tereza Kesovia, one of the seminal Croatian female artists, one of the top five in last 50 years. Croatian vox. I don't like her music, but it doesn't mean that she is great. And this will be our part on Let 3 band. It's my final words. It was somewhat controversial, graphically challenging, but still a proper and a good rock band. Let's hear Mama Šče.
3: Купила трактором, мама купила трактором, мама купила трактора, трайна Нина, Армагедонуна, мама купила трактором, мама купила трактором, мама купила трактора, трайна Нина, Армагедонуна. 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

0: And now we're going for something completely different, to quote John Cleese from Monty Python. We're going to hear another group.
1: Well, this was we cut this very long song from Letri to travel in time, to travel in the future, basically, and to travel to the year of 2022. Well, world is very different then. So, idem means in Croatian it means I'm going. In Latin it means the same opus. The same book. So I don't know what Anton Alexa, the leader of Idem, had in mind when he gave his project this name, but he is not a newcomer on the scene. He has been here for many, many years, and he did many different projects. He also did a lot of songs for kids. The guy is by profession actually electrical engineer, but he went into things that he liked. He went into music. And similar like in new wave times today, there's a lot of new music played in Croatia. And there are very similar bands that he collaborates also, like Porto Morto, like Kiklop, which we played in our previous show. And it's some say this is like a new do-it-yourself alternative indie scene. And so the guy has two albums as Idem, one Poi, issued in 2022, the other Ciao, issued in 2024. And I have to say, in September, they had a big open-air concert in Šalata in Zagreb. These are open-air sports terrains just about the center of the city. I think they host host even 5,000 people, maybe the open-air scene. Unfortunately, I wasn't there since I don't live in Zagreb anymore, but if I was, I would have surely gone to see it. His albums are punk rock short. 25 minutes. The first record is only 25 minutes. And I really like it. I discovered the band maybe roughly 1 year ago and can't stop playing.

it since then. It's punk energy, indie pop melody, a lot of humor, a lot of everyday life, and yeah, let's hear at least three songs by Poi. Tu esve, Barem pecto, Šteta, šteta, šteta, and then Potopi ovaj brod. Let's play the next four songs.

0: This is Radio Panic, Historias Minimus, 105.4 FM in Brussels. And we're coming to the end of this show with Lovell and on these three Croatian groups. And I just wanted to ask Lovell, because for me this sounds a little bit like Oasis, but I rather like it. Sometimes it's punky, but not too much. How does it fit in with the other two groups that we heard at the beginning, Hosta and Let Three? Thanks.
1: Well, I think it's quite obvious there's these two bands that Edem doesn't copy any of these bands before. They're not trying to imitate Let Three or Hauster, but they're all a part of a scene that is of the Croatian music scene that exists through time, and the subjects are similar. The approaches are different because of difference in age, but they still talk about similar issues and have a similar approach, I would say. Edem is more emotional. It's more down to earth, and its themes are really catch the spirit of time of 2020s. And I understand why they speak to the millennials and Generation Z, but also their message is transgenerational. We are going to play Uvijek Super, Raspadam and Klinci, and then we're going to close with the last song, which is called Par puta godišnje. It says it's your everyday troubles, your everyday anxieties, your everyday problems that are voiced in this pop songs. And before we close, enjoy these last songs by Edem.
0: So thanks very much to all the listeners of Historias Minimus. We'll be back in the month of November to hear about drums. And in 5 minutes, there is Mr. Pasco with Reggae on Sunday. So enjoy these songs. Thanks very much for listening. Bonsoiré à tout le monde.

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of emergency. Black people are dying in a state of emergency. We cannot look at this as an isolated incident. The reason why buildings are burning are not just for our brother George Floyd. They're burning down because people here in Minnesota are saying to people in New York, to people in California, to people in Memphis, to people all across this nation, enough is enough. And we are not responsible for the mental illness that has been inflicted upon our people by the American.

you pay. You are paying instigated to be among our people out there.